0: baby talk. Now worry done got scarce, honey, all.
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Nobody's going. Nobody's getting in. The gates are locked, the choir is quiet.

You know, singing and talking are really different things. And if you sing really well, you have very little way left to put a subject and a predicate together. But I do want to say that it is a great joy and privilege in my life to sing for people like you and to be in a band like this and to come and be a part of music. And I'm so glad to be here.

0: 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The news comes at you quickly, but we slow it down to examine each story from different angles and give perspective on what might happen next. A brand new day comes with new possibilities and a new edition of Morning Edition from NPR News.
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0: A little Benny Carter following Coleman Hawkins to take us to news from NPR on your community NPR station, 89.1 WEMU Ypsilanti. It's a minute past 11 o'clock, Duke Ellington at 11 on the other side of news. Good morning.
1: Live from NPR News in Washington, I'm Janine Herbst. Police in the United Kingdom say several people have been arrested overnight in connection to explosive devices found near Fairford, a UK military base in southwest England that's used by the US service members for strikes on Iran. Assistant Chief Constable Richard O'Cone says police evacuated dozens of homes near the base.
2: As a precaution, around 85 households have been advised to evacuate while these examinations take place.
1: And a bomb squad is on the scene as armed officers reportedly guard the entrance. This base has been the scene of protests over the British government's decision this summer to allow the U.S. to use it for staging limited strikes on Iranian missile sites. But Iran says bombers flying from the base have been used for strikes beyond the

je te donne rendez-vous à la gare de Lyon. C'est le grand loge que tu sais près de Portéon.

0: New music from Sweet Meg on the Sunday Best on 89.1 and WEMU Guerre de Leon. From Massive Negroni, that followed Eddie Condon and his All-Stars with their coast-to-coast jam session and a medley of Emmeline, Don't Worry About Me, Baby, I Can't Give You Anything But Love, and music that leaves us with almost no time before news from NPR on your community NPR station, 89.1 WEMU Ypsilanti. Back afterwards.
1: From NPR News in Washington, I'm Janine Herbst. Iran says that only diplomacy can end the war with the U.S. and Israel. That's after President Trump rejected an Iranian proposal to reopen the Strait of Hormuz and stop the fighting, as NPR's Kat Lonsdorf reports.
2: In a post on social media, Iran's Foreign Minister Abbas Araghchi wrote that Iran was aware of President Trump's rejection and said that only, quote, negotiated solutions will end the conflict now. He also wrote that Iran is still waiting for an official U.S. response. Trump told a group of reporters on Saturday that the Iranian plan was not acceptable, but did not give further explanation. He suggested Iran wanted to make a deal because it's desperate and, quote, losing so badly. Iran made the proposal to reopen the Strait of Hormuz at the United Nations General Assembly in New York last week. The extended closure of the strait has caused major disruptions to the world's oil supply. Kat Lonsdorf, NPR News, Tel Aviv.
1: In the Northeast, one person is dead in a powerful and slow-moving nor'easter as it moves along the eastern seaboard. The New York Housing Authority says one of its employees was killed by a falling tree in Brooklyn. This as the storm pelted the Northeast with heavy rains and high winds that led to flooding and power outages. Ann Fitzsimmons owns a store on the Jersey Shore. She says the storm did a fair amount of damage.
3: We had a full moon, high tide, some bad winds, nor'easter, and so we had a lot of water.

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1: Live from NPR News in Washington, I'm Janine Herbst. Police in England say five people have been arrested near a UK airbase that's used by the US military for strikes on Iran. The men are being held on suspicion of a terrorist act that appears to involve three vans. The base, Fairfort, has been used by American bombers for strictly limited strikes against Iranian missile sites. That deal was agreed to under former Prime Minister Keir Starmer, who was opposed to the U.S. war in Iran. Police haven't released details on those arrested, but President Trump praised the arrests, saying, quote, "We had them under investigation," without giving more details. In New York, at least one person is dead in the powerful nor'easter that hit the area. Forecasters say the storm is slowly moving along the East Coast, with heavy rain and strong winds leading to flooding in New York City and New Jersey. Governor Mikey Sherrill says shore communities have been hit hard and that they're monitoring the damage closely.
2: Dozens of people have evacuated from their homes due to flooding, and dozens more were rescued from cars and flooded roadways.
1: Forecasters say flash flooding is still possible in places. The president's latest fight with the media continues after the White House blocked CNN, which was TV pool coverage, from riding with him on Air Force One yesterday as Trump headed to a college football game in Tennessee. A federal judge ordered the White House to temporarily restore access last week. And Piers Mar-Eliason has more.
3: Why is fighting the press good for him, especially if it ends up getting him less coverage? Is that a good strategy for the midterms? It's the same question that arises when you wonder why the president has taken so many stands opposed to majority public opinion on issue after issue. On AI, the public wants regulation. He says we shouldn't have any. On data centers, the public's against them. He says the only people who are against data centers are people who want to be, quote, poor and backwards. He's for flock cameras. The public doesn't like them. And of course, he's for tariffs and the war in Iran, two very unpopular policies.
1: And Piers Mar-Eliason reporting. Pope Leo told a massive crowd gathered

7 minutes after 1 o'clock. You are right here in the Grooveyard on 89.1 WEMU. I'm Daniel Long. How you doing? You all right? Are you enjoying this absolutely gorgeous weekend? Because I know I am. And I have plans to continue to do such right after I get done playing these 2 hours worth of records for you. Today we are gonna pick up sticks and give the drummer some here in the Grooveyard. Music on the way from Art Blakey and Buddy Rich and Gene Krupa, Art Taylor, Chico Hamilton, and a whole heap of other stuff. We'll of course dig a Coltrane pick of the week, and we will go rolling with Rollins. As always, you can let me know what you think of the program by shooting me an email, studio@wemu.org, or you can give me a call at 888-299-8910. I'm going to kick the program off today with Art Blakey. We're going to go to February of 1954, right after the Montgomery Brothers wrap up their thing here in the Grooveyard on 89.1 WEMU.

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1: It's the Music Room on 89.1 WEMU. I'm Michael Jewett. Thrilled to talk a bit about an upcoming event. Actually, events. There's two performances. The Get Down is happening in Detroit and in Ann Arbor this coming Saturday and Sunday. Principal members of the Get Down, the instigators, the people involved, drummer, band leader, Ollie Jackson, and pianist, composer, band leader, Mark Braun. Mr. B, good evening to both of you. How are you doing?
2: Amazing. Amazing.
3: Very happy to be here with both you fellas. Very happy.
1: All right, so give us some, just to let everybody know, to get the complete lowdown, if you will, on the Get Down, creativewashnot.org/ And it's The Get Down, if I'm not mistaken. It's not Get Down. It's The Get Down. For complete information about all of this, because this is kind of like some unprecedented things. But tell us about basically what is The Get Down, and how did this come about? And I'll just toss that out to either and both of you. What is this?